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0: to the front. 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
0: Zama put me on. 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
11: 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Obviously, Beijing, Paris, Milan, Cortina. You think about where it's come from.
12: 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It's Wigan and Leeds.
11: 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Finished. 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
10: From the Sky News Centre at 6, supermarkets are apparently going to be asked to freeze the prices of essential foods, including eggs, bread and milk. Reports suggest the Treasury will ease some regulations in return, as ministers are worried about the impact of the Iran war on the cost of living. Arsenal are Premier League champions for the first time in 22 years, after Manchester City drew 1-1 at Bournemouth. Thousands of fans

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0: Lewis Capaldi with Forget Me, 6:36. A much nicer start to a day here in Kent this morning, Wednesday, 20th of May. A little bit of blue sky and sunshine knocking around as well. Maybe some rain later on this morning.
1: Having a little moan early doors this morning.
0: We love it.
1: I have a story, a mum called Sam, who posts on TikTok under Relatable Mum Sam.
0: Yeah.
1: She was having a bit of a moan because she got told off about her son's packed lunch. So this is what he had in his packed lunch.
0: Yeah.
1: He had a cheese wrap.
0: Okay, yeah, cool.
1: A yogurt.
0: Good.
1: A bag of crisps. Some grapes.
0: Yeah.
1: A bear fruit thing. I don't know.
0: They're really nice. Yeah,
1: are they?
0: They're really nice. They're okay. They're not dried, but they kind of are
1: freeze dried.
0: Yeah,
1: kind
0: of. Yeah.
1: And three little chocolate eggs. She was trying to get rid of mini eggs. She was trying to get rid of the Easter chocolate.
0: Right.
1: And she got a text saying that the Easter eggs were not allowed in his packed lunch.
0: Oh, man. Why?
1: And it's apparently it's because their healthy eating policy mentions that they're not allowed more than one chocolate item in their lunchbox.
0: Hunt, we were serving turkey dinosaurs, you know, a decade ago. Let's calm it down. Do you know what I'd have done? I would have sent him back in the next day and I would have licked the eggs and I'd have joined them together. And this is why I'm not going to be in charge of the packed lunch.
1: Or been like, okay, here's your packed lunch, and it just opens it up and it's just a giant Easter egg. And then inside is the rest of his stuff.
0: Just like taking all the chocolate, melted it down into one big chocolate golden bar. Yeah. Have that. See how he functions after lunch.
1: Technically one chocolate item.
0: Do you know what annoys me the most about that story is that they text her about it.
1: Yeah, yeah.
0: Oh, that's just so passive aggressive, isn't it? Like,
1: it's just I think you should have a scale. Yeah, ring her. And also, like, have a scale. If it's bigger than a dairy milk, then have a problem.
0: Fair enough. Yeah, no, I totally agree. Right, coming your way, we're going to get the first dose of travel on for you this morning. Looks like an early-ish start with not loads of issues. But Yelstead, there's a problem. We'll tell you more about that with Olivia Dean, Ella Henderson, and a weekend ready to go.
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3: Traffic and travel.
1: 6:41, the M20 coastbound. Operation Brock is now in place from Junction 8 to Junction 9, so there's a speed restriction. Yelstead Road, both directions, is partially blocked due to an accident near South Street. The M26 westbound, there's 10 minutes of delays at the M25 Junction 5. Elsewhere, looking pretty good. If that's not the case where you are, call us on the jam line, 01227 786 106.
14: 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Kent Traffic and Travel.
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0: 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Going to tell you everything you need to know after 7 o'clock.
1: Plus, have you heard of toe touches?
0: I have actually heard of toe touches.
1: It's a thing that you need to be mindful of if you're a swimmer or considering taking up swimming this summer.
0: Mm-hmm.
1: It's serious.
0: They're a menace.
1: 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Dua Lipa and Bella Kay coming.
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1: The M20 Operation Brock went into force last night. The A20 Dover tap is also in play this morning. Yelstead Road in both directions partially blocked. There's recovery work ongoing after an accident near South Street Road. And Hurst Green, the A21 London Road, already queuing because those temporary traffic lights at Station Road.
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16: The Treasury is reportedly asking supermarkets to freeze prices on essential goods like bread, milk and eggs. In return, ministers could water down new regulations around packaging. It follows concerns about the Iran war driving up the cost of living. Arsenal have been crowned Premier League champions for the first time in 22 years.

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1: Toe-touching, you've heard of it before?
0: I've heard of it before. Every time you say the word toe-touch or the phrase toe-touching, though, I do kind of go, ugh.
1: Yeah, I know. And do you know what? In this context as well, I didn't know this was a thing, right? So this is comparable to the guy, probably in a white van, behind you in the outside lane, flashing his lights at you to try and get you to move over.
0: Yeah.
1: This is what's happening in swimming pools in Kent, apparently. Toe touchers are the people that just give you a little toe, a tap, as to say, I'm behind you and I want to get round you.
0: Yeah, what? I want to overtake you.
1: I don't understand.
0: So if they're faster than you. Apparently it's standard pool etiquette.
1: No. Do you indicate first? No, I mean, just how small is this pool that only there's only just enough room that you can swim in this lane?
0: Well, if you're in lanes, you know, it can be a bit. Or maybe it's so that you don't panic when you're being overtaken.
1: The idea of me, well, swimming anyway, period. Like, doing some exercise in water and somebody tickling my toes to get past me. It's going to end up in somebody's nose being broken for a start.
0: Well, this is my worry too, because I've got very ticklish feet. So yeah. If someone's tapping my toes, they're getting kicked in the face.
1: Yeah, and not even on purpose. Like, just
0: not even on purpose. It's just going to be like a knee-jerk reaction.
1: But you're right.
0: That's why I'm always really nervous about having massages.
1: Just loads of masseuses across Kent have got wonky noses because Noom's booked a foot rub.
0: It's an occupational hazard.
1: I've never heard of this before.
0: I think it's only, you know, like the hardcore swimmers who are actually like doing laps and stuff. I think if you're on holiday or in centre parks, no one's toe tapping on the rapids, are they?
1: No. If you're getting toe touched in Butlins, getting overtaken, you're not doing the holiday properly, are you? You're not doing it properly. Right, Travel News is on in 2 ticks. Miley Cyrus and Maroon 5 ready to go as well.
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1: So you'll notice Operation Brock is now in force this morning on the M20, and Dover Tab is also in play. Yelstead Road in both directions this morning is partially blocked due to recovery work of an accident near South Street Road. Delling Hill queuing for about 20 minutes right now as you're heading on to the M20 London bound. Kiln down the A21 is queuing because of roadworks, and the same deal on Hurst Green London Road at Station Road. Those roadworks are going to be in place for another week and a half or so, and it is still causing delays. Starting to see a little bit of traffic building up around Broad Oak and back into Fordwich this morning in Canterbury. Harrietsham looking a little bit slow on the A20, and a little bit of queuing stuff on Forstall Road this morning as you're coming under the M20. We're on 01 227 786 106. Call the Jam Line hands free if you can update us this morning.
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0: Maroon 5 with Christina Aguilera. News Like Jaggy on with Rob and Noomi this morning. Cheers for doing hump day with us. If you've got kids in the car with you, they're going to beg you to have KMFM on this weekend because we have got the most amazing winning weekend up for grabs. If they're a fan of adrenaline, if they're a fan of monster trucks, stay exactly there.
1: We're going to tell you all about it after your latest headlines at 7:30. Here's Lucy Hudson.
2: Figures just out show a slowdown in the rate at which prices are rising. Inflation stood at 2.8% in April, down from 3.3% in March. It's mostly due to a cut in the energy price cap. A man's been charged by police investigating a stabbing in Maidstone town centre. The 24-year-old was arrested following an attack on the Broadway Bridge earlier this month. Operation Brock has now come into force on the M20. We're being warned to expect delays this weekend because of the bank holiday and half-term getaway. And Arsenal fans are celebrating their first Premier League title in 22 years. They were confirmed as champions after Manchester City drew 1-1 with Bournemouth. That's the latest. Next updates at 8.
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2: Feeling breezy with some bright spells today and a chance of the odd shower. Highs of 20 in Sittingbourne, 16 in Cliftonville.
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2: With Monster Truck Motorfest, the wildest family motor show is back. June 13th and 14th at Manston Airport.
0: So I've got this vision, right, Naomi? I've got this vision of you've got young children. We're talking like maybe 3, 4, 5 years old and older. But... Mm-hmm. You rocking up at the Monster Truck show and they see the first big monster truck like roar in, their eyes going massive and then staring up and looking at you as to go, is this all right? Because this is really good. Like, that's how
3: is
0: I think it's going to go down.
3: Is this the best day of my life?
0: Yeah, 100%. It's going to be a wild experience for you and the family.
3: Yeah, so Monster Truck Motorfest is on at Manston Airport from the 13th to the 14th of June, and we are giving away family tickets this weekend for you to go.
0: Yeah, we don't want you to miss it. You've got the Mighty Slingshot Monster Truck, if you've seen it before, like, it's amazing. Then there's, like, Daredevil Motorbike shows, quad displays as well. There's a fun fair, live music. It really is a non-stop fun family weekend out.
3: And we want you to win your way in, so make sure you're listening to KMFM this weekend for your chance to go to the Monster Truck Motorfest on us and have an amazing time.
0: If you want to go and see what like it kind of looks like, kmfm.co.uk today, go and click on the button. 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Right, Nooms has got the latest on the road. 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
2: Traffic and travel.
3: 7:43, the M20 Coastbound Operation Brock's in place from Junction 8 to Junction 9, and the A20 Dover Tap is in place from Roundhill Tunnel to the Western Heights roundabout in Dover. Wainscott Bypass eastbound, you've got your usual queues at 4 Elms Hill as you head towards the Medway City Estate. Detling Hill southbound, that's got 20 minutes of queues before the M20 Junction 7. Sturry Island Road, that's busy at the A291 Sturry Hill. And then roadworks are causing delays this morning. Kilndown, the A21, there's queues in both directions near Kilndown. Down road in the roadworks there, and Hurst Green, the temporary traffic lights causing queuing traffic on the A21 London Road in both directions.
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reminiscing on those past days. I thought you didn't know my last name, but that changed. And I traveled around the world, think where you living at now. I heard you moved to Austin, got an apartment and settled down. And every once in a while, I start texting, write a paragraph, but then I delete the message. Think about

0: Days on KMFM Breakfast. Do you think that this is acceptable instead of a raise?
1: I think if you work for a company who are a little bit tight on pay rises anyway, slash maybe you don't get them guaranteed, I think I'd rather not have one than be given this in its place.
0: Yeah. It is definitely the definition of a consolation prize, isn't it?
1: I mean, yes.
0: And the rest.
1: That you work for actually quite a good company with us next, with Ray and Tom Grennan coming to
2: Breakfast.
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3: Traffic and travel.
1: Operation Brock in place this morning, as is Dover Tap. Detling Hill, we're getting reports of about 30 minutes worth of delays right now as you're heading to the M20, heading London bound in the outside lane there. Things looking very slow on the A2 as you're heading through Boughton under Bleam from Dunkirk towards Faversham. Looks like we're queuing a bit there in Canterbury. We're slow in Wincheap, New Dover Road, all looking very busy indeed this morning. It's a slow one, definitely for Maidstone, certainly up the Bluebell Hill right now. We're starting to see more traffic starting to build across the board. We're on 01227 786 106 is the jam line.
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1: News headlines at 8:01 with Lucy Hudson.
13: There's been a bigger than expected drop.

0: in the rate at which prices are rising. Despite concerns about the surging cost of living because of the war in Iran, official figures show inflation eased to 2.8% last month. That's down from 3.3% in March. Sky's business correspondent Paul Kelso says it's almost entirely down to a quirk in the way gas and electricity bills are set.
1: The energy price cap fell in April. Energy prices came down despite what's happening in the Gulf. We know energy prices are going to rise, but it fell relative to a year ago, so inflation has fallen. That's the biggest driver.
0: Two men have been arrested after police found drugs and counterfeit goods following a crash in Strood. Bags were discovered containing 2 kilos of cannabis and fake designer clothing following a collision involving a van in Watling Street on Monday. A 29 and 36-year-old remain in custody. Arsenal players have been celebrating together after being crowned Premier League champions. It's the first time they've won the title in 22 years. The result was confirmed after Manchester City drew 1-1 with Bournemouth last night. We're being warned to expect a busy weekend on the roads as Operation Brock comes into force on the M20. The bank holiday and half-term getaway will see thousands of people heading through Dover and Folkestone. The contraflow barrier allows lorries to queue on the motorway between Maidstone and Ashford. Toby Howe is from the Kent and Medway Resilience Forum.
2: Brock is essential at the moment. I realise, yes, it is frustrating for people that have to use it down in East Kent, but it is essential. It is all that we have available until the government find an alternative.
0: A search is underway for a 16-year-old boy who's gone missing from Maidstone. Trey Valentine was last seen in the Upper Fund Road area last Saturday evening. We've shared his picture at KMFM News on socials. And Hadlow College near Tunbridge has been awarded a silver medal at the Chelsea Flower Show. Students created a garden inspired by the mathematical patterns found in nature. That's the latest. Next update's at 8:30.
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0: Feeling breezy today with sunny spells and a chance of the odd shower. Highs of 20 in Canterbury, 16 in Walmer.
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0: I'm a friend, Brett. First, a happy first birthday to Oakley. Hope you have an amazing day. Love, Mummy and Francesca.
1: Joanna, it's just like such the wide appeal we have. We had Vince, who's 76 years old. Oakley, that's 1 year old, and everything in the middle.
0: We really are for everybody.
1: Right. You ready to play?
0: Oh, yes. Let's
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3: With Maidstone Market Lochmaddow. 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
1: So it's the 20th of May today, which means we are two-thirds of the way through the gameplay month for Say It. Your chance to win £1,000 cash just by guessing what we're describing.
0: Yep, it's our game, Say It. Rob will do the describing. You'll have 60 seconds to get through as many words as possible. The more you get right, the higher your score.
1: Now, as we just said, in 10 days' time, whoever's at the top of that leaderboard will be winning themselves a grand. And that's Richard O'Brien in Dover at the moment. He's got a score of 11.
0: But we have been getting so close, so could be the day that we get someone with a joint score of 11, and then they'll be splitting the money, or maybe we'll do one better and someone else will walk away with the full £1,000.
1: It'd be amazing if we could do a 12 this month. We'll have our very best attempt at it. Now, lines are currently closed. We'll be opening them in a second. The number you're going to need to dial is 01227 786 106.
0: We'll pick a call at random in the next 60 seconds. 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
1: 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It'll only be you if you dial. So get ready to call 01227 786 106 in 5...
0: 4...
1: 3...
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1: 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It could be you.
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3: Traffic and travel.
1: Right, looking at the roads this morning, it's been a busy one. M20 Coastbound now got Operation Brock in place. We've also got Dover Tap in force. The A2 in Dover is partially blocked. There's been an accident at the Whitfield roundabout. Dunkirk, the A2 Boughton bypass, is queuing for 2 miles right now. Four vehicles are involved in an accident just near Canterbury Road. Thank you to the guys at Cabco for your updates on that. Tunbridge Wells, Pembury Road is looking slow. Strood's Frinsbury Hill, super busy. And Sturry, the A28 Island Road, queuing a bit this morning as well. Loads of roadworks going to add plenty of time to your journeys this morning, include Westwood's Margate Road, Ashford Somerset Road and Forge Lane. They're the major ones that are ongoing right now, along with Hurst Green's A21 London Road. We're on 01 227 786 106. 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

0: dedicating this to all of the previous dates and half-boyfriends that Numi has had over the last couple of years.
1: It's
0: Lewis Capaldi with Please Stay, Love.
1: Too soon.
0: Right, you're not going to like this information then. All right, so we're going to fill you in at some point, but we need to do it when Nooms is back in the studio because I've got to be within slapping distance. But the date that we did, the Tinder thing that we built all together that you were involved in as well, it worked. We got some dates, and then Nooms went and did her ankle, and everything is just kind of like, for want of a better,
1: crashing down.
0: Pew, pew, that is probably.
1: I don't think it was the ankle's fault.
0: I was being nice. I was trying to give you like a scapegoat.
1: An excuse.
0: Yeah, for sure. You're not going to like the new research that's been released this morning then that says that we're now officially, Nooms, in a dating recession.
1: Well, I mean, I'm definitely in a dating recession at the moment. I'm not doing anything.
0: You started it.
1: It's my fault.
0: Researchers have said that.
1: I am. I'm like Wall Street in 2008.
0: You are Leonardo DiCaprio. The researchers are saying there's possible reasons. Just want to see if you relate to any of these. Lower self-confidence. You're fine with self-confidence. Fear of rejection.
1: Well, definitely now.
0: And the decline in real-world social interaction.
1: Well, I haven't left the house in 6 weeks, so that's me too.
0: It's not happening anytime soon. Apparently, and I do worry about this. Apparently. Yes? Oh, boy, I can't even look you in the eyes. A third of people said that they didn't feel particularly confident reading social cues on dates.
1: Yeah, I mean, fair.
0: You don't strike me as somebody that would get it that wrong.
1: No. And, you know, like, there was, like, earlier this year, you know, things weren't going badly on the first dates.
0: You did have the date with the guy that told you no one listens to the radio anymore. He was good, wasn't he?
1: That was just cracking, yeah. He's in that third, isn't he? He's in that 36%. He's not reading any social cues. Man.
0: Okay, so look, they say despite the slowdown in dating, most people still said they hope to get married one day, suggesting the desire for long-term relationships remains strong, even as dating habits continue to shift.
1: Look, once I can actually walk with both feet.
0: So you can, what, chase after them?
1: Welcome back.
0: Come stay, love.
1: Once I can walk on both feet and I've practiced my rendition of Lewis Capaldi's Stay, Love.
0: We'll be back in the game. Dash is coming in. We'll also do Alex Warren for you now.
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14: The M20 casebound, you've got a speed restriction due to Operation Brock. It's now in place from Junction 8 to Junction 9. In Dover, the A20 Dover Tap is also in place from Roundhill Tunnel to the Western Heights roundabout. Also in Dover, the A2 is partially blocked with queues due to an accident at the A256 Honeywood Road, Whitfield roundabout. Dunkirk, the A2 Boughton bypass coastbound, long delays and one lane closed due to an accident there near Canterbury Road. Congestion is back to the M2 Junction 7 Brenly corner. Elsewhere, Maidstone's quite busy this morning on the A229 and Lewes Road around Sutton Road, and also from Shields Crescent and Lewes Road to Broadway. It's busy in Canterbury as well on the A257 before the centre of Canterbury and on Wincheap. And if you've got any updates for us, call us hands-free on the Jam Line. The number is 01227 786 106.
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12: M20 Operation Brock in force, as is Dover Tap this morning. Dunkirk, the A2 Boughton Bypass, securing four vehicles involved in a collision near Canterbury Roads, backing up to the M2 Junction 7 for Brenley Corner. I expect the A2 in Dover also to be partially blocked. There's been an accident at Whitfield Roundabout. Maidstone looking quite slow. The Wainscot Bypass and the City this morning are all very busy. We're on 01 227 786 106. 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
12: News for Kent at 9 o'clock. Here's Lucy Hudson.
14: There's been a bigger than expected dip in inflation despite conflict in the Middle East pushing up fuel costs. The rate of price rises eased to 2.8% last month, mainly because of the cut to the energy price cap. It comes amid speculation the government is asking supermarkets to freeze the prices of essential goods like bread, milk and eggs. Ministers are apparently offering to cut regulations on packaging in return. Treasury Minister Dan Tomlinson has denied the rumours.
15: Government is not looking at doing this. Instead, what we're doing is looking across the economy at what are the different ways that we can help households. We know that the cost of living's increased as a result of the conflict in Iran. That's why the Chancellor took steps, for example, on heating oil. There'll be more from the government this week on what more we can do to support households.
14: A property in Tenterden has been shut down by police following persistent reports of antisocial behaviour. Neighbours complained about possible drug use at the property in Bishop's Crescent. A three-month order's been granted, banning anyone from going inside. Kent's Highways bosses say Operation Brock is essential as the contraflow system comes into force on the M20. It's expected to be particularly busy this weekend as the bank holiday and half-term getaway coincide with good weather. Toby Howe is from the Kent and Medway Resilience Forum.
16: We're going to have really busy tourist traffic. If we didn't have Brock, we would then have hundreds of HGVs also joining those queues down to Dover, which ends up causing blockage at Folkestone and Hawkinge.
14: Long-awaited plans of

0: Justin Timberlake and Rock Your Body on KMFM Breakfast. It is officially garden show, flower show season. We've got the Chelsea Flower Show happening. We've also got the Kent Garden Show happening this weekend.
1: Is that happening this week? Of course, it's bank holiday weekend, isn't it? I mean, to be honest, you've lucked out with the weather for it, so that's good news.
0: It's going to be absolutely lush.
1: Do you know what's really nice is that if you've ever been to that one at the showground before, I've never been in, but I drive past there a lot because Mrs. Rob's mum and dad live that way, and I always see it every year. It's just like just a sea of colour, like when it looks really nice. And then obviously with everybody, all the celebrities getting involved with the Chelsea Garden Show this year, I think my favourite part was seeing King Charles and David Beckham hanging out together.
0: Yeah, like, just crazy.
1: Just weird. Apparently he made a rose. Beckham, I think it was Harper, made a, like kind of, I don't understand how it works, but I believe you can breed a, like a different variety of rose, and presented it to the king, and it's like, wow, that's quite cool, isn't it?
0: That's quite, what a story.
1: That is quite cool. Because if you'd done it in like the 1500s or whatever, and the king didn't like it, it would be a different conversation.
0: Oh, it would, yeah. It would be a horrible histories episode.
1: It would be a horrible histories. So if you're looking for something to do this weekend, then go and check it out. There's more details at kentonline.co.uk this morning. Noom's has got Travel, Harry Styles and Taylor's ready to go.
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0: It's 9:45. The M20 coastbound operation Brock's in place from junction 8 to junction 9. And in Dover, the A20 coastbound one lane closed due to Dover Tap from Roundhill Tunnel to the Western Heights roundabout. In Dunkirk, the A2 Boughton bypass coastbound, there's a lane closed and queuing traffic due to recovery work from an earlier accident. That's near Canterbury Road. Thanks for your message on WhatsApp. There's temporary lights in Staplehurst on the A229 crossroads for Marden Road and Headcorn Road, and traffic is building up in both directions there. Elsewhere, Hurst Green, the A21 London Road, both directions, got queues at Station Road with the temporary lights there. And on Southern rail services, delays up to 35 minutes and some cancellations between Ashford International and Hastings due to a points failure at Rye.
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1: I'm off to go and see if I can get aircon installed for the weekend.
0: Yeah, I think that's probably a very good idea.
1: Or at least get one of those buckets that we can then put ice cubes in and a fan near it to make it that's what I'm going to be doing for the rest of the day. But we'll see you back here tomorrow morning. Claire Lawson is on from 11 in for Andy.
0: And we've got Pop Anthems on the way next.
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3: Feeling breezy today with sunny spells and a chance of the odd shower. Highs of 20 in Tunbridgewell, 16 in Birchington.
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1: Yes, how did you guess?
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5: Traffic and travel.
7: Operation Brock is in place on the M20. There's a coned off area for lorries between Junction 8 coastbound and Junction 9 for Ashford. A20 coastbound Dover Taps in place. There's a lane closed between the Roundhill Tunnel and the Western Heights roundabout. Queuing traffic on the High Street in Staplehurst through the roadworks. They're in both directions at Marden Road and Hurst Road. More queues through the roadworks on London Road, both directions at Station Road. Temporary lights slowing things down there.
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7: At 11 o'clock, AJ Walsh.
8: The government's denied it's asking supermarkets to cap the prices of essential goods. It's been reported the Chancellor had approached retailers hoping to limit increases in return for looser regulations on packaging. There are concerns about the impact of the Iran war on living costs. But Treasury Minister Dan Tomlinson says it's not being considered.
9: Government is not looking at doing this. Instead, what we're doing is looking across the economy at what are the different ways that we can help households. We know that the cost of living's increased as a result of the conflict in Iran. That's why the Chancellor took steps, for example, on heating oil. There'll be more from the government this week on what more we can do to support households.
8: Operation Brock has come into force on the M20 ahead of what's expected to be a busy weekend on Kent's roads. Warm weather is being forecast as thousands of people get away for the bank holiday and half term. The motorway was closed between Maidstone and Ashford overnight for work to install a contraflow barrier. Toby Howe is from the Kent and Medway Resilience Forum.
10: I honestly don't know if there will be more people on the roads due to the flights becoming more expensive. It is a possibility. It is maybe expected, but it could be that those people have already booked and we've got that data, which is again why we know it's going to be so busy.
8: A search is underway for a 16-year-old boy who's gone missing from Maidstone. Trey Valentine was last seen in the Upper Fant Road area last Saturday evening. He has links to North London and Milton Keynes. We've shared his picture at KFM News on socials. The MP for Folkestone and Hythe is calling for better support and action to stop ex-offenders committing more crimes. Tony Vaughan says the re-offending rate is twice as high if people are unemployed. He's spoken in the Commons.
11: Reach Out and Recover Kent are a brilliant organisation. I met in Folkestone over the weekend. And to help people, including ex-offenders, recover and stay away from addiction so they can gain skills and work to reintegrate into society.
8: And in football, former Gillingham goalkeeper Glenn Morris has joined a non-league club. The 42-year-old left the Gills at the end of the last season and has now signed for Dorking Wanderers. He says he's excited for the opportunity. That's the latest. Next update's at 12.
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8: Feeling breezy with sunny spells and maybe the odd shower. Highs of 20 in Gravesend, 16 in Deal.
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2: Oh, halfway to a potentially very warm and very sunny bank holiday weekend. Almost half term as well, a week off school. Imagine stepping into the holidays £1,000 richer. £1,000 Friday is back tomorrow in time for the start of the half term break. A grand in your bank account would be very nice. What would you do with it? Some nice days out over half term, potentially book a nice summer holiday with the family. You've got 24 hours to get your hands on the cash, starting from tomorrow night at 6 p.m. Then you must do one thing. You must make sure that your phone is with you and on very, very loud ring, because you'll only win the cash if we call you and you answer. That's how you win the money. And that phone call may well happen Friday night at 6 o'clock. What you need to do is grab your phone now. Do it. 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

0: Jessie J on Kent's radio station KMFM. Something else that has gone viral on the internet then, the person who had 165 swimming pool noodles delivered by mistake. Oh my goodness, you've got to go and see the footage online. Just imagine though, our delivery drivers just chuck our parcels on the doorstep. Imagine coming home to that massive pile, and imagine how long it would take you to send them all back. Go and see online. Honestly, it's gone viral on Facebook. It's got us chatting in our house last night about all the wrong deliveries that we've received. My husband once ordered some really nice seafood for us for a weekend treat from an advert that he saw on Facebook, and turned up a pair of sunglasses. Once we stopped having a meltdown about not having a fancy tea, we just couldn't stop giggling. Can you beat that? Wrong deliveries. I look forward to hearing from you on the socials at KMFM Official. Heading towards midday in Kent. On the way, that new tune from Olivia Rodrigo. It's so good. It's called Drop Dead. It plays after Tom Grennan next.
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0: 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Going to tell you very, very shortly how you could potentially get a lunch on the house, on us. 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
4: Operation Brock's in place on the M20. There's a coned off area coastbound between Junction 8 for Leascastle and Junction 9 for Ashford. Dover Tap's in place as well on the A20. There's a lane closed between the Round Hill Tunnel and the Western Heights roundabout coastbound. And M25 and anti-clockwise 15-minute queues approaching the Dartford Tunnel.
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4: At 12 o'clock, AJ Walsh. Inflation has dropped to 2.8%, but we're being warned that the relief from price rises is only temporary. The Iran war is likely to have an impact going forward. Sky's business correspondent Paul Kelso says last month's figures are driven by a quirk in the way gas and electricity bills are set.
6: The energy price cap fell in April. Energy prices came down despite what's happening in the Gulf. We know energy prices are going to rise, but it fell relative to a year ago, so inflation has fallen.
4: A 13-year-old has been arrested following an assault in Dartford on Sunday evening. The incident occurred on the High Street at around 7:30 when the victim suffered a head injury. They remain in a stable condition in a London hospital. The perpetrator has been released on bail and police are asking for anyone with information to come forward as investigations continue. Two men have been arrested after police found drugs and counterfeit goods following a crash in Strood. Bags were discovered containing 2 kilos of cannabis and fake designer clothing following a collision involving a van in Watling Street on Monday. A 29 and 36-year-old remain in custody. The MP for Folkestone and Hythe has spoken in Parliament about the number of criminals who end up re-offending after being released from prison.
7: Ministry of Justice figures show that at the six-month post-release point, the re-offending rate for adults is twice as high if they are unemployed compared to those in employment.
4: Tony Vaughan says groups like Reach Out and Recover Kent are providing much-needed support for those who struggle to find work. The government says programmes are underway to tackle things like addiction problems within prisons, as well as urging employers to create more opportunities. And two Kent seaside towns have been given a boost after their peers were praised as some of the best in the country. The attractions in Folkestone and Herne Bay received fourth and second place respectively in the Peer of the Year awards. Folkestone Harbour Arm has been described as a gastronomic nirvana, with Herne Bay being beaten to the top by Great Yarmouth Britannica Pier. That's the latest. Next updates at 1.
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5: Kent weather.
4: Some brighter sunny spells developing for the afternoon, but there is a risk of further showers. Highs of 20 in Chartham, 16 in Swalecliff.
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4: Good afternoon, just gone midday. A delicious meal for four on us then. That would be nice, wouldn't it? Details after Sigala and this from Bruno Mars.
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3: This is what's happening in swimming pools in Kent. Toe touches. I just give your little toe a tap as to say I'm behind you and I want to get round you.
13: Yeah, so they're faster than you. I've got very ticklish feet. So yeah. If someone's tapping my toes, they're getting kicked in the face.
3: But you're right.
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0: boogieing away in the studio to that. Such a funky song, isn't it? My Locos, sing it back. We are Kent's radio station, KMFM. I'm Claire Lawson. Hello, Wednesday, 20th of May, halfway to the lovely long bank holiday week, and it's going to be a hot and sunny one. Good luck to Andy from Maidstone, taking part in a charity football match at the Gallagher Stadium. It's happening a week on Friday, 29th of May, supporting and raising money for local veterans, the Veterans Operating Base. It looks like it's going to be a fun evening, actually, for the whole family. If you're looking for something to do, there's going to be food and drinks and fun and games and military vehicles for the kids. They'll absolutely love that. Friday, 29th of May at the Gallagher Stadium. Pop it on the calendar. Right, on the way, more of Kent's biggest hits. Get ready for the song that you keep asking me for. Bella Kay, I love it, I love it, I love it. It's going to play after Ed Sheeran next.
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0: Justin Bieber, Nicki Minaj. Beauty and the Beat at Kent's radio station, KMFM, just coming up to 2 o'clock. If you're having a little bit of a lull this afternoon at work, kind of wishing that the weekend would be here sooner, I'm going to play you some songs that will give you a lift, that will just put a smile on your face. It's the 2 o'clock reunion. I'm going to kick things off with Spiller and Damage and Take That next.
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2: Traffic and travel.
0: M25 anti-clockwise 15-minute queues approaching the Dartford Tunnel right now. M20 coastbound Operation Brock is in place at that coned-off area between Junction 8 for Leeds Castle and Junction 9 for Ashford. And Dover Tap's in place coastbound on the A20 between the Roundhill Tunnel and the Western Heights roundabout. There's a lane closed.
1: 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Kent Traffic and Travel.
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0: 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There's a lane closed.
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2: Did you enjoy that? Sounded so good, didn't it? The 2 o'clock reunion for Wednesday afternoon, wrapping it up with Khalees and Trick Me on KMFM. 2 o'clock reunion back tomorrow, same time. Make sure you are listening as we edge closer and closer to the lovely long bank holiday weekend, a week off school for half term as well. Can't wait for no school run alarm clock, lots of lies in, pyjamas till lunch time. Who can't wait? I really, really can't. And I'm excited for you, because you could potentially be stepping into the weekend a lot richer. And something is happening on Monday, which involves a lot of cash as well. It's going to be a hot one on Bank Holiday Monday. Something is happening at a beach in Kent. Someone in Kent's going to win £2,000. I'm going to tell you all about that after more of Kent's biggest hits. Teddy Swims and Madonna and Sabrina Carpenter's Bring Your Love is on the way next.
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16: This is what's happening in swimming pools in Kent. 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I just give you a little toe, a tap, as to say I'm behind you and I want to get round you.
17: 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I've got very ticklish feet. 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

0: Off Without You on KMFM. Thank you very much to Robert for getting in touch with news of the closure of the Sheppey Crossing southbound due to an incident. Got a full travel update for you, and I can update you on that just before 3 o'clock. If you've got an update for us, please do get in touch hands-free. It really does help us. 01227 786 106. Right, stick around for Harry Styles, As It Was, and Ray next.
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0: Snoop Dogg, California Girls on Kent's radio station, KMFM, almost 3 o'clock. If you're jumping into the car, heading on the school run, you're going to love what I've got lined up for you. I want your school run shouts as well. WhatsApp me, voice note me, 01227 786 106. 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
2: Traffic and travel.
0: Slow through those roadworks on the High Street in Staplehurst. They're in both directions at Marden and Headcorn Road. M20, Operation Brock's in place coastbound. There's a coned off area between Junction 8 for Leeds Castle and Junction 9 for Ashford. Dover Tap's in place as well, coastbound on the A20. There's a lane closure between the Roundhill Tunnel and the Western Heights roundabout.
1: 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Kent Traffic and Travel.
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2: All halfway to that lovely warm bank holiday weekend. Wednesday in Kent Hump Day. We're literally going to go big, massive this weekend on KMFM. We've got family tickets to the Monster Truck Motorfest at Manston Airport. It's going to be epic. It's going to be absolutely brilliant. It's on from the 13th to the 14th of June. It is the wildest family show that you will not want to miss. The mighty Slingshot Monster Truck is going to be ripping up that arena. The Daredevil motorbike and quad displays are incredible. The whole family will love it. There's a fun fair. There's live music. It's a non-stop fun family weekend that you will absolutely love. It's not to be missed. You must be listening to KMFM this weekend to win tickets. It's a Monster Truck Motorfest. If you want those tickets, there's only one place to be. That's here at KMFM. Make sure you are listening to win. And right now, I'm going to play you Kent's biggest hits. Get ready to turn up. Clean Bandit on the School Run Symphony. It's going to play after Ella Henderson and Rudimental's Alibi next.
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0: biggest hits with Coldplay and Higher Power on Kent's radio station KMFM. Wednesday, 20th of May, I'm Claire Lawson. Hello, massive shout out and lots of luck right now to the guys busy organising the Forest of Fun Day. It's happening on Saturday, 30th of May at the Greatness Recreation Ground in Sevenoaks, raising money for Lenny's fight against childhood dementia. Honestly, it sounds like such a fun day, raising money for an amazing cause. There's going to be big inflatables for the kids, stores, yummy food, a raffle. Can't beat a raffle. I love a raffle. It's a dog show as well. Loads of stuff happening. Sometimes I really struggle for things to do at the weekends with the family, do you? So definitely something to pop on your calendar Saturday, 30th of May. And good luck, guys. Hopefully you'll raise lots and lots of money. And thank you for always listening to KMFM. We really do appreciate it. Hope you love the tunes we're playing this afternoon. I've got Busted on the way, something new that you're going to love as well. It's going to play after Alex Warren and Ordinary next.
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0: Traffic and travel.
12: In Chipstead, the Tunbridge bypass southbound is partially blocked with slow traffic. That's due to an accident between the M25, the Seven Oaks turnoff, and the turnoff for Hildenborough. M25 anti-clockwise, 15-minute queues approaching the Dartford Tunnel. Operation Brock's in place on the M20 coastbound. There's a coned-off area between Junction 8 and Junction 9. Dover Taps also in place coastbound on the A20 between the Roundhill Tunnel and the Western Heights roundabout.
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13: A planned rise in fuel duty has been scrapped to help drivers deal with increased prices at the pumps. The government's confirmed the 5p per litre cut is going to be extended for the rest of the year. It's also denied lifting Russian oil sanctions over a decision to allow diesel and jet fuel, provided it's refined somewhere else. A motorbike procession through central London's marked 500 days since a British couple were detained in Iran. Lindsay and Craig Foreman were on a round-the-world trip at the time and deny allegations of espionage. Their family say they're on hunger strike in jail. Lindsay's son, Joe Bennett from Folkestone, has spoken from Parliament Square.
14: The system that they're in is just corrupt and full of lies. It's inhumane.
13: The system that they're in is just corrupt and full of lies. It's inhumane.

0: Little Mix, and that is Black Magic on at Kent's KMFM. This is a place where you can win £1,000 before the bank holiday weekend. Look, think about how hard you have worked so far this year. Have you got a bonus yet? Do companies do mid-year bonuses? Well, this is that to you. £1,000 will be won by someone in Kent. The question is, are you going to make sure you get your text in between 6pm Thursday and 6pm Friday and make it onto the callback list? Because only a name on that callback list will win this cash. It's well worth you saving my number now. 600-99. That is half the job done when I open up the £1,000 Friday callback list at 6pm tomorrow night. Good luck. Keep it KMFM. On the way, Taylor Swift, and I'll get the latest on Kent's roads in two.
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2: Traffic and travel.
0: The M20 Coastbound, the entry slip road is closed at Junction 8. That's Maidstone Services and Leeds Castle. It's because of Op Brock that is currently on in both directions between Junctions 8 and 9. That's Maidstone and Ashford. Chipstead, the A21 Tunbridge Bypass southbound is partially blocked. There's an accident between Westerham, that's a Seven Oaks turnoff, and Seven Oaks Weald. That's the A225. Keycoal and the A249 northbound blocked at the moment between the Key Street roundabout and the Bobbing roundabout. Traffic starting to back up there. And the M25, it's 15 minutes through the queues towards the Dartford tunnels.
1: 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Kent Traffic and Travel.
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0: Katy Perry, and that is Hot and Cold on at Kent's KMFM for a Wednesday. 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So keep it with me on KMFM's Getting You Home. Hey, look, I had a moment on the drive in today where I was faced with a pheasant running right out in front of my car. And I don't know if this has ever happened to you, but it's an interesting moment, that, isn't it? Because your instinct is naturally telling you to avoid it at all costs. But I was on a country road and there wasn't really anywhere I could go to avoid it. Anyway, in the end, no pheasants were harmed. I managed to avoid it. But it did make me think, you know, we have cycle lanes. We need wildlife lanes, don't we? So I googled it, and this is actually already a thing. Last month in Surrey, the UK's first wildlife bridge opened above the A3, and it was put together by National Highways to help badgers, snakes and toads cross safely. There you go. Although, I'm thinking about it now, if you do travel between Hawkinge and Denton on your way through to Canterbury, if we were to try and get badgers, pheasants, hedgehogs to cross over a wildlife bridge, we'd probably need something every mile, wouldn't we? We would need a lot of wildlife bridges. Right, I've got Lady Young coming up with Messy, and I'll get the latest on your journey home next, actually.
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2: Traffic and travel.
0: The M20, both directions between the Maidstone services and Ashford. Otbrock in place, so expect it at 50 miles an hour and a lane out. London bound, there is one lane closed between junctions 5 and 4 because of a broken down vehicle. The A249 northbound is blocked between the Quay Street roundabout and the Bobbing roundabout. Chipstead, the A21 Tunbridge bypass, also moving slowly because of an accident. It looks like there is a lane out between the M25 and the A225. And Tunbridge Wells, Pembury Road, looking busier than normal this evening. If you're travelling between the centre and the A21 at Pembury, allow for an extra 20 minutes.
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0: Kent weather. It's showing me Friday, Saturday, Sunday and bank holiday Monday. Friday 26 degrees, Saturday 28 degrees, then Sunday and Monday highs of 30 degrees. That's what Google's telling me. Don't blame me, I'm not the weatherman. What I'm saying is that if that is true, it'll be hotter in Kent than Mallorca over the bank holiday weekend. Giving us a little glimpse of what the summer will have to offer, I hope. Right, keep it KMFM. We've got back-to-back anthems coming up, including news of a girl group that are going to reunite very, very soon. We're going to get on one of their noughties hits. The 5 o'clock whistle coming your way after news and travel.
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1: Traffic and travel.
0: The M20, all traffic now being held between junctions 5 and 4 London bound. It's because of a broken down vehicle. Sticking with the M20, both directions, Op Brock is on between Maidstone and Ashford, so expect a lane out and speed restrictions. The A249 northbound is blocked because of an accident between the Key Street roundabout and the Bobbing roundabout. Chipstead and the A21 Tunbridge bypass, you've got a lane out between the M25 and the A225, and Ashford's looking really busy around the town centre and on Canterbury Road because of the Forge Lane and Somerset Road closures.
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0: At 5 o'clock, here's AJ Walsh.
12: Tax on petrol and diesel won't be going up in September as planned. The Prime Minister's scrapped a planned increase in fuel duty because of the impact of the Iran war. We're being warned to expect a busy weekend on the roads as Operation Brock comes into force on the M20. The contraflow barrier will allow lorries to queue on the motorway between Maidstone and Ashford. Toby Howe is from the Kent and Medway Resilience Forum.
13: We're expecting...
12: Toby Howe is from the Kent and Medway Resilience Forum.
13: We're expecting to see queuing

0: always forget Alicia Dixon was in Mystique before the boy done nothing. Did he wash up? That is Scandalous on at Kent's KMFM, and Alicia's just getting Britain's Got Talent out of the way. Then it looks like she'll be heading on the road as part of the 25th anniversary celebrations of Mystique, as the girls are set to get back together. That's a gig I'm well up for going to. Great, aren't they, Mystique? Hi, it's Ben here getting you home, and today's the day that the world's best burger has been announced. And apparently it's at a place called Honest, and it's the Honest Burger. Which, by the way, looks really, really good. I'm not going to lie, but is it really better than some of the others out there? For example, I often go down to one of the Peers of the Year in Folkestone, and there are plenty of hangouts there that do amazing burgers. They're not there anymore, but Pork & Co. do a good burger. They do. I know there's places in Canterbury, isn't there? Notorious BRG, they do a good burger as well. But no, apparently Honest Burger wins with the Honest Burger as the National Burger of the Year for this year. Right, keep it KMFM. Got Joel Corry coming up, and the man that is about to do a load of shows over in Holland, Harry Styles. I'll play you American Girls after Travel next.
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0: This is what's happening in swimming pools in Kent. A toe touchers just give you a little toe, a tap, as to say, I'm behind you and I want to get round you.
13: Yeah, so they're faster than you. I've got very ticklish feet. So if someone's tapping my toes, they're getting kicked in the face.
0: But you're right.
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0: Masseuses across Kent have got wonky noses because Noom's booked a foot rub.
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18: The M20 up Brock is on between Leeds Castle and Ashford in both directions, so a 50 miles an hour speed restrictions in place and a lane closure as well. Merriworth, the A228 Malling Road in both directions shut because of a vehicle fire. That's between the A26 and Kings Hill. The A249 northbound, there is a lane out between Key Street roundabout and the Bobbing roundabout. Chipstead and the A21 Tunbridge bypass, an accident has closed the lane between the M25 and the A225, and Leybourne's A228 is blocked westbound, an accident between the M20 and Burling Road.
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10: Psst. You. Yeah, you. 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
13: Traffic and travel.
14: The 8228 Malling Road in Merriworth is closed both ways between the A26 and Kings Hill. The A249 partially blocked because of an accident between the Key Street roundabout and the Bobbing roundabout. Things are moving slowly on the A268 in Flimwell both ways. Another accident, this time by Delmondon Lane. Dareth and the A2 coastbound, there's a lane blocked between the M25 Junction 2 and the Bean Interchange. Chipstead, you've still got slow traffic on the A21 because of an earlier accident between the M25 and the A225 and the M20 Oprock in play. That's between Maidstone and Ashford both ways.
12: 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Kent Traffic and Travel.
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13: Looking at the road, still pretty busy out there because of accidents. The A228 Malling Road in Merriworth is closed both ways between the A26 and Kings Hill. Flinwell's A268 in both directions, busy but moving near Delmundon Lane. Dover and the A2 Jubilee Way, coastbound, blocked. That's between the Whitecliffs Business Park and the Dill roundabout. And, of course, the M20 Operation Brock is on, so expect speed restrictions and a lane out in both directions between Maidstone and Ashford.
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in what you believe. 'Cause I'm only human after all, and you're only human after all. Don't put the blame on me.

0: Larson, and that is Lush Life on at Kent's KMFM. And the only lady who hasn't got a cold in the office right now. Oh, we're all struggling apart from Becca. She's on the hit list tonight, In for Jack. And she's got an awesome playlist for you after 7 o'clock this evening. Get ready for her first play, which I think after 8 o'clock is one of the... No, I'm not going to say it. I'm going to let Becca introduce it to you. It's on actually after nine, and it's from Maisie Peters. I think it's a really good song, this. She'll tell you more after 9 o'clock. And after seven tonight, the record of the week, which is Martin Garrix and Ed Sheeran's Repeat It. Again, another really, really good song. Becca's got the hit list coming up, and talking about good music, Tame Impala's Dracula plus Tate McRae are both on after Travel next.
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2: Traffic and travel.
0: Merryworth and the A228 Morling Road is shut both ways because of a vehicle fire. That's between the A26 and Kings Hill. Dover's A2 Jubilee Way, coastbound, busy but moving because of an earlier accident between the Whitecliffs Business Park and the Dill roundabout. And the M20 Operation Brock is in place. So between Maidstone Services and Ashford both ways, expect a lane shut and 50 miles an hour speed restrictions.
1: 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Kent Traffic and Travel.
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0: 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This time tomorrow, lines will be open. That £1,000 could be in your pocket for the long weekend. It's Becca in for Jack. Thanks for keeping it KMFM. Now, have you seen that people are turning their pets into humans on social media? We can't not talk about this. If you do have a furry friend, you're going to want to try this tonight. Let's do it with new Lewis Capaldi and Joel Corry next.
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0: 20 years since they formed in college. It's Walk the Moon on Kent's radio station, Cairn FM. I like to think that the next generation's big band is practicing at East Kent College as we speak. It's a nice thought, isn't it? Specker on the hit list for your Wednesday evening. Got Taylor Swift and Ella Henderson on the way for you. And if you haven't heard brand new Ed Sheeran, you're going to want to hear it. Stay right there.
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1: 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I got something I want to talk about.
0: It's from The Devil Wears Prada 2. Madonna, Sabrina Carpenter. I've just seen that Kylie Minogue has shut down the rumours that she's going to be featuring in Madonna's new dance album. I guess she's got enough to worry about with the whole Netflix documentary. Okay, let's get you some more of Kent's biggest hits, including Bella Kay's I Love It, I Love It, I Love It. And we've got to talk about the British icon that got an MBE today. Let's do it after Shane Codd.
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0: Sam Fender, people watching on KMFM. It's Becca Webb here, looking after things for Jack. Now, there is a TV casting team that want to give a couple £35,000 for a dream wedding at Lym Castle this summer. Honestly, I thought this was made up, but it's legit. I'll tell you more about it after Harry Styles and Little Mix's Perry next.
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0: Shaboozy, a bar song on Kent's radio station. It's coming up to 9 o'clock. We are halfway through the working week. We need a pick-me-up, and let's do it with Justin Timberlake's Sexy Back, kicking off Old School Anthems in two.
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7: 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Just gone 9 o'clock. Wednesday is nearly done and dusted. It's time to throw things back. Get a little hit of nostalgia. And Justin Timberlake, Alexis Jordan and The Saturdays are going to do just that. Let's hit go on old school anthems and Sexy Back on KMFM.
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good with the Saturday sound on Kent's radio station, Cairn FM. All fired up, wraps up old school anthems. I'm just having a look at Kent's roads and the A20 coastbound. There's one lane closed due to Dover Tap. That's from Roundhill Tunnel all the way to Dover's Western Height roundabout. Let's keep it Kent's biggest hit, shall we? I've got the lady who is coming to Dreamland this summer, Becky Hill. She's on after this from Taylor Swift. It's Opalite on Cairn FM. I had a

0: I just might Bruno Mars. If you've just joined me on the hit list, I'm Becca, I'm in for Jack, and you honestly couldn't have come at a better time because I have got one of the best new songs around at the moment from Tame Impala on next. And the next time we talk, I'm going to play you brand new Maisie Peters as our first play. Stay right there.
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14: 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If someone's tapping my toes, they're getting kicked in the face.
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0: 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Sam Fender, Olivia Dean, it's called Rein Me In. Got back-to-back non-stop hits now playing next after the latest news.
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12: From the Sky News Centre at 11. Defence Secretary John Healey has accused Russian pilots of unacceptable behaviour after they intercepted the RAF over the Black Sea. The Ministry of Defence says one Russian jet flew as close as 6 metres to an RAF Rivet joint aircraft, disabling its autopilot. He told the Commons the UK has made formal objections against the RAF Rivet joint aircraft, disabling its autopilot. He told the Commons the UK has made formal objections against the

0: 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The current situation in the Middle East means carpet and flooring costs have gone through the roof. But not at BCB, where there's absolutely no price increase whatsoever on our huge stock of carpets. 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
11: From the Sky News Centre at midnight, the Defence Secretary's praised the professionalism and bravery of the crew of an RAF jet which was intercepted by Russian planes last month. The British aircraft was carrying out a routine flight over the Black Sea. The two other jets came close enough to trigger its emergency systems, including disabling its autopilot. Our Defence Editor Deborah Haynes says it could have been catastrophic.
12: I understand that a rivet joint typically flies at about 500 miles per hour. There's up to 30 crew on board. So just one mistake by those Russian jets could have been absolutely deadly.
11: John Healy's made formal objections against the actions. The father of three sisters who drowned off the coast of Brighton Beach has described them as his joy. The bodies of Jane Adetoro and Christina and Rebecca Walters, who were all in their 30s, were recovered near Madeira Drive last Wednesday. Tax on petrol and diesel won't be going up in September as planned. The Prime Minister scrapped a planned increase in fuel duty because of the impact of the Iran war. A murder investigation has been launched after the death of a bus driver who was assaulted on London increase in fuel duty because of the impact of the Iran war. A murder investigation has been launched after the death of a bus driver who was assaulted.

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